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Nkolo Bato nyoso bengaka na Biblia Tango tozotala makomi Ochaka bilembo na kati na bango Pote ata opesi moto likabo To opesi moto mayele Soki azangi mafuta likolo na ye Azali se zero

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You've tried by yourself. You've tried with men. Now test God. Try it with God. And just have faith.

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1: kumina mishopa shiro ndeki kuwa tu mpenzi wangu tobele likusasa nanga tu mpenzi wangu kizanga.